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Track 2, no defect. Total axle 5.52. Temperature 8.7 degrees. Detector out.

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Zeroing as soon as they get through there. 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Yeah, that's up, KC Mainline Dispatcher.

CDB 7499, over. 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What's the problem, over?

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Copy that. I gotta take it in. 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

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Copy that, what was the issue, over?

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Sounds like a better plan there. 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

Corporation, 57499. I got a ticket. 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They're coming back over. Excuse me, 7499. Are you stopping it over? 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

0: 3-3-8-9-5-1, over. 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
1: Yeah.

Leave your cell phone down line, over. Enough said, over. We're going to build a move, or do we need to go back and check this DPU, or what do we got to do?

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Over. KCS 4112, go ahead, over. Track bulletin number, excuse me, track warrant 2534, 2534, still okay at 2039, 2039, Jarrett, over.

0: 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JRS, is that correct? Over.
1: CCD 7499, what milepost is ahead in that? Over.
0: All correct, over.
1: About 4, copy, thanks so. I'm trying to get a hold of Wichita. Let's see if he's able to come out there and give you guys a ride. But,
0: KCS 4112, 4112.
1: I'm walking.
0: Clear track warrant 2549-2549 at 2040-2040. JRS, is that correct? Over.
1: Where's the Med Dupe at? What mile post you take over?

0: Correct, over. Yeah, looks like I got him, over.
1: You can EMS at 65, over.
0: You were ready for one to get you into the siding there at Adeline, over.
1: Do you know where the mid DPU is on that train on Main 1, over? TCDP 8951, you guys able to see it, over? Go ahead, over. Yeah, 7.99, go ahead, over.
0: And you're still on the KCS 41.
1: You guys are around Wheaton right now, correct?

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2: Rear of the trans right by Winfield, over. 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Watch out. 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
1: What are you going to be doing tonight?

0: 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CNSF 29-9, you do have authority to enter the advance track between 1st Avenue and Electric for switch and move.
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3: 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I'm going to have one coming down track 2, University of Turner here, that could give you a ride, over. That's correct, over. CDEPA 319, over.

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Casey, Drawbridge, Funk Hoser, over. 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

CDC 895, one over. Check it on the update, over. He's not loaded. I'm going to take it in.

Whiskey, over. Problem 6 on the move. Here we go. Thanks, up.

61. Sounds good, guys. You guys have a good evening. Mechanical.

KC Drawbridge, that KCS 4112. Are you guys in the sighting there at Adeline? Clear up there, over.

UT detector, milepost 64.0, track 2, no defect, total axle 404, temperature 83 degrees, detector out.

SPC 8319, over. Can I take the signal back at Turner? I'm going to have to get a metro around you there, over. You guys still stopped, over. Did you pick up their conductor yet? Stop with the DP. Okay, let me know when you're ready there, over.

Repeat, dispatch 12, over. 6057. Alright, I don't know how long it's been set up, but approach carefully. Sometimes it, I don't know how long it takes, but it times out sometimes when you don't take it when it's up. So you're good to proceed, and yeah, like I said, just let me know if anything changes on the light, and I'll reset it up. Yeah, I don't know if I'll have time to get you east of Cortland before the Z shows up, but yeah, we'll keep you on 2 up to Malta at least.

terminal dispatch, over. Your crew's waiting for you at West Chicago. I'm going to take you up, stop right in front of the yard office, straight out, and then you can let me know when you're ready for an Uber. Over.

right, signal indication. It'd be just one moment at Zering, but by the time you get down there, you should be good, or the west end. So I'm signal indication, over. You're welcome. The NSF case, the NSF job.

UNSF Casey, Mainline Dispatcher, answering Sovenoc Radio. Just hold off for a moment. East End said they weren't ready yet, so I'll get back to you when they are. You're welcome. Spatcher 202. Case Mainline, Spatcher 202. Stand 202 is all clear. The main 20 breaths of Sovenoc, which is derails restored back to main one use. Is that correct? I said that is correct. Got it. Thank you. UNSF Case Mainline.

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Mexican terminal dispatch, over. C-6452, go ahead, over. Okay, I got you offered up. I'll let you know when I get a route for you. Right now it's kind of a mess in front of you. I've probably got to run a couple westbounds, and then I'll get you headed towards that way. Dispatcher to the UP-7499, over. Dispatcher to the Nipper, over. Hey, so is the train separated there, over?

0: okay. Yeah, I was just trying to figure out. They don't have a recrew on duty until 2336, so I'm trying to figure out if they want us to tie it down there or if you can tie it down. Over. Yeah, 2336, over. Yeah, they said, he's saying there's an MIC from Proviso headed that way. Over. Keep me posted, and yeah, once it gets closer, we'll figure out what they want to do here.
1: Get a car number, if it's A end or B end, over.

dispatcher to the UP 8319, over. Hey, how, do you know how deep in the train that is, over? Thank you.

0: Dispatch AP 7499, over. Yeah, let's tie it down, but, you know, make sure you gotta, you're gonna have to tie it down on the west of that break there, over. That is correct. I mean, to make sure it's secure there if there is a break, over. So they're not even on duty until 6 minutes out, or a minute after you guys die, or...
1: Officer, ready for you to block out the signal location.

Okay, well, I'm eventually going to have an eastbound go by us, so once you get it tied down, maybe he can drop you off at the metro station. Yeah, if once I get him going, we can do that, over. Yeah, I do have one. NS8095, over. Hey, talk to this Nipper. He's around the Wheaton area. When you go by and see how you can assist them, assist the conductor back to the rear of the train.

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0: Transport number 2566, 2566, total line check 2, line numbers 2 and 20 is okay at 2246, 2246, here at the... All correct, over. KC Drawbridge, KCSM 4571, over.
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0: Track warrant number 2567, 2567, 230, 2026 to the KCSM 4571, 4571 East EAST at Monroe Center. Check line 2 proceed from EAST, siding switch Monroe Center to double track switch Stingree Grove on main track. Check line 7, not in effect until after the arrival of CP 8070 West WEST at East EAST, siding switch Monroe Center. Track warrant number 2567, 2567, total line check 2, line number 2 and 7. This track warrant contains a meet JRS, over.
3: Terminal dispatch, over. 6057 East, over. Well, it looks like with your length we'll go up to Finley. I kind of had a mess. We got the nipper broken down out here, so I'm going to get rid of a couple metros, and then I'll try to get you headed up to Finley. The I drove your head to be a wait for a westbound, and then I'll start moving east.
0: 2567, total line check 2. Line number 2ESM is okay at 2248, 2248 Sierra.
3: That is correct.

TTV 2591, Dorita Bienes, that's 2257. All correct. Are you guys clearing up there, or are you headed back east from there? What are you doing, over? Thank you.

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Thank you. 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

0: Good deal. 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Over.
1: 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Total axle 3.96, temperature 8.1 degrees, detector out

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Thank you. 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

0: GP 4181, over. You got all the necessary paperwork, right? NS stuff, over. Alright. Pineapple.
1: Ready, so watch for signals. They released you, not sure which way we're going to go yet. I'm going to keep an eye on it. I think the yard does want to double out, so I'll let you know when you get closer.
0: That might be a new thing. I might try that and see how it works out.
1: Catch you to the UP6057, over.
0: Move that came out of Sterling. They're getting fuel at T3 right now, and they're just trying to make sure they got either get new paperwork or use what you got. So she just confirmed that they can use the NS stuff that you got. They're in G3 right now getting fuel though. Okay, yep, I think he's working on the Z's. He was just concerned about the NS stuff, and she said they can use yours, so on the NS part.
1: Call when you're ready for an Uber, and we'll do the securement procedure. That is correct. Thanks, ma'am. That's right.

MS-8095. Hey, guys, what do we got going on?

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Might have some low batteries that's causing that also.

once you guys get it stopped, I would cycle that computer breaker, that BCCV breaker for a couple of minutes, bring it back up, and then see if that changes anything.

0: right, Tom. Talk to you later, guys. Appreciate that. Camera call.
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1: 6.4.0, track 1, no defect. Total axle 4.3.6, temperature 8.0 degrees, detector out.

flight track for number 25-2568, June 30th, 2026, with the ATC head down, 4571-4571, ATC, at Genoa. And my number 2, received a double track bridge danger drill, Durango Road, on Eastwood, and ARD track. 25-68 has one line check, line versus

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Climb to Soviet 23-27-23-27-8.

description there, over. Gray shirt, blue jeans, shorts, over. All right, that's milepost 36.3. She was on track 1. You about clipped her. Now she's on track 3. Over. MNSNP, are you by that location? Over. Metro 71, over. Sounds like we got a female trespasser up there at milepost 36.3. Couple trains about clipped her up there. They say she's on track 3 side now, so be on the lookout for that at 36.3, over. That is correct.

right, BNSF 2257, you do have authority to enter the advance at the 2004 switch. Mount post 81.98. First switch moves over. When you're ready, over. Thank you. 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

transfer to the UP7499, over. Did you guys get it tied down, over? Hey, and are, do you want a ride up to the metro station? Are you ready for an Uber? I'll get it ordered now, over.

Criminal Dispatch, over. Go ahead, over. I'll cancel the order I just put in, over.

dispatcher to the UP or NS 8095, over. Was the host desk able to help you at all with that second engine? They said it couldn't be, they couldn't fix it.

Sea Dispatch 12, over. Go ahead, over. On duty. I'll have to verify with them where he's at, if he's there at West Chicago or anything, but I was talking to the terminal about your issues you were having. Plan on working off the main at 78. It sounded like if once you get stopped, you're going to do some resetting of breakers and whatnot, so we'll run you right down to 78. You can do that and then kind of keep us updated. Sounds like if that doesn't work, then there's no work to do, so I guess keep me posted. I'll talk to the G3 about the MIC. I was thinking the same.

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3 detector, milepost 64.0, track 2, no defect, total axle 3, 5, 2, temperature 8, 0 degrees, detector out.

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1: 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UP detector.
0: Milepost 64.0. Craft 1.
1: No defect. Total axle 6. Temperature 80 degrees. Detector out.

0: Central Metro 783, over. Hey, earlier tonight we had a trespasser at milepost 36.3, a female. She was on track 3 side when 71 went by. They said it looked like the cops were talking to her in the parking lot, so I think she should be clear. I just haven't got that date from our MCC, but just be on the lookout at milepost 36.3, over.
1: SUP 9010, over. I'm pretty sure you guys are probably already doing it, but Cora mentioned it to me, so I'm just doing what he asked. You guys are going to stop and on the market everything, right, when you go by?
2: Yes.
1: Okay, copy. Thanks, guys.

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1: A bunch of boxes in the nose. I don't know which one is it, though.
0: The advanced track is lined back for advance move, correct? Okay, here we go. Signal indication. Thank you.

0: right. Do you have permission to change DTB 22003 to read to the NSF 2919? Over.
1: So do you think the box that you have would be compatible with this?
0: To go where? And you guys are going to stay there? Okay, and then what are we going to do after that? You guys will clear main one while you work 416.
1: Yeah, right. This is an SC-70 also.

0: Marion BNSF 2919. You do have authority to enter main one at the 7502 switch, milepost 50.217, and proceed east. Over.
1: I'm more familiar with muscle cars. This is SC-7088.
0: And what's your engine? All right, that is correct. Let me know when you're lined and locked behind. And signal indication, over.
1: What was that? I was downstairs. Nope, nothing.
0: Have anyone else out here running without PTC? Correct, over.

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I'm in the studio.

So the KGS 4571 East, clear track 2567, 2567 at connected to 0052 East, correct.

5 feet, yes, down 45, 71, clear up, track number 25, 68, 5, 68, 9, 63, 0, 0, 5, 3,

Terminal's faster to the life power, over. Yeah, your power dropped off here. Hold on.

there's no head end device on that engine you're on? Well, I guess when you get back to the train, maybe see if you can get the one off the engine that's on it over.

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Elevators, go ahead, over. 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

Roger, West Badger, Lieutenant Radio, Silver. I got an ICD gal strapped on main 1-3, so we need

8-5-6-5-1, over. No work at G3. Alright, copy that. Here comes signals, another crew going. At some point, when you stop the crew change or whatever, can I get fuel readings on that train? That'll work for me. I'll pass it along to the next dispatcher. Thanks, guys. Ciao. Five, one, over.

Ist mir online, ja, dann nächstes Mal. I'll send a message.

0: That's Charles.
1: Number 282, over.

That's 12 over. 41 over. Turn the hills, got lights. As soon as you can start moving. I got you stacked in the double force.

846, you guys have ADS lined in lock for me to move over. Okay, and what's the plan after this? Over. Okay, I'll be ready for you guys. Signal indication. Over. Give me just a second.

do you have permission change 22591 to read the BNSF 2099? Over. Correct. Over. Thank you. And then when you guys are on your way back, I'll get a turnover from you. Over.

Could have thrown a stack to you, and sorry, here comes the signal. One track at Natusa, and then, what was it? Cruise on duty, hour 45 from now. Thanks, guys. Watch out.

General Sash, repeat 7499, over. Make sure you found the train, over. You got the, got it repaired and you're about to make the joint. Thanks, appreciate it. Fresh up.

UT detector, milepost 64.0, track 1, no defect, total axle 176, temperature 79 degrees, detector out,

That should be 90-10 over. Hey, do you know if Mario has been out to pick up that inbound crew?

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Quarter manager is asking for an update, over.

KC Mainline Dispatcher, enter Mendota Radio over. Alright, BNSF 2099, all clear the advance, everything lined and locked for advance, move correct over. Four tied down. What kind of are they? Galesburg cars? Okay, appreciate that. Thank you. Over.

Okay. And then what do we got over here at Mendota? Okay. Appreciate that. Thank you. Hey, you two be careful getting home, over.

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Milepost 7.1.3. 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

emergency terminal dispatch, over. 7609 West, over. Okay, I will try to get hold of them there, over.

Foster to the UP 9010 East, over. Release crew's waiting for you at West Chicago. Go ahead and stop right in front of the yard office and swap out, and then call me when you're ready for a ride.

QNO dispatch, over. Go ahead, 7499, over. Okay, signal indication east will be 76 Main, over.

send a little dispatch over. C90 East, over. Well, I can tell you have 422 axles that I'll have to get the back room on your defects, over.

That's it to the UP9010, over. No defects, over.

0: CNSS, CNI dispatch, CNSS 5425 East, over. Hey, do you guys fit up, I guess, between Lease and Steam Plant Road by chance? Might have to meet a couple westbound here, over.
1: Dispatcher through the EP9010, over.
0: Yeah, I want to know if you fit up there off crossing so we don't block anything. Over.
1: Oh, nice. Okay. I see you coming. I'll get the Uber order.

I'm still here. Over. Okay, if we go up and hold at the diamond there, I guess there's a road crossing there, 15th Street at 83.9. We can maybe pull up to there and fit between Flag Center and the diamond. Meet a couple there, hopefully. Farnsworth to tie down, so Van's been requested as well. Over.

being at the 4394 East, over. Yeah, plan on heading in at Chabanoff for one, possibly two. If you need to, hold off crossings. I'll let you know when that first one gets close, over.

0: NSF CNI Dispatch, BNSF 4394 East, over. I want to go ahead and run you guys up to Mora to meet these two, if possible. Can engineer pipe the signal change a stop at West Shabana, or do you just want to run through the siding, over?
1: Okay,
0: let me time it out, and we'll head up to Mora, over.

dispatcher to the EP9010. Before you guys are ready, over. Okay, I think JB's ready for you, so signal indication when you're ready, over. Dispatcher Belvedere, over. There's one there, Turner, over.

Ich bin

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1: Go ahead, over.
2: Yeah, we're about to start pulling here at 76 to make our set out. We've got a stack in for the diamond.
1: Nope, I was waiting for you to call for it. Yeah, once you start pulling up, it should set up for you.
2: Roger, see you in the field, thank you.

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seat to lift, and there's a motor on top of your lift that you'll take with you over. Order with the way it goes is going to be in the depot, and I'll have a tram.

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0: Yes, that's 12, over.
1: That's 12, you need 667, get him.
0: 8667, over.
1: I just report, wrong axle count of the 78 box, but I'd like to need to slow it down to 76. Previous detectors gave us the correct axle count.
0: Okay, copy that. Coming to a slow, to a stop, got a wrong axle count, 78 box, but all previous detectors were correct.
2: Proposed. Staff?
0: No problem, appreciate it, over.
2: 5, 5, 2, temperature, 7, 8 degrees, detector out,

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1: 4394 East.
0: It is going to be two there at Moore. First one's coming through Aurora now. Second one's right behind them, over.
1: Okay, G2 at Moore.

This is Terminal Dispatch, over. I think JB did something that's so requested on my board. Let me give him a call, over. If they move a toggle or something, it drops that at Chris.

ZR still red. Yeah, Chris Mack, but still red at GE. Okay, I will give him a call. Over.

RSF Casey, Mainline Dispatcher, Intern Salmonok Radio. Okay, hold on for just a moment.

I wasn't sure. I was about to.

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processing. That dispatch being at 5425 East. Over. A signal notification will be coming your way here shortly. Just give you a heads up, just be a couple minutes here. As the first one starts to go by, make sure we get you a light so we can lock up the diamond here. All right, so, yeah, 59 special.

questions, but don't cut any iron yet. 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

And VNSF 5425 east again, over. 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I got one westbounder here coming to lease. 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
1: BNSF 54, 25, go ahead.
0: They're going to have a meet up ahead at Morid, westbounders, coming out of Eola now, over.
1: I have meeting another one.

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I'm setting center for you, main track two here at Rochelle. 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
1: You trying to call us earlier today?
0: You ready to go?
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1: You got a dispatch, thank you.

SS Sinai dispatch, being SS 6024 West, over. If you would, plan to head in at Morid, be meeting one eastbound there, and then down to Flag Center to tie down. Van's on the way, over. That is correct. Thanks, over.

BNSF detector. Milepost 71.3. No defects. Repeat, no defects. 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Out.

UT detector, milepost 64.0, track 2, no defect, total axle 640, temperature 76 degrees, detector out.

no. We tried dialing the dispatcher about 10 minutes ago, still nothing.

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clear now. You should be getting it any time.

Dodge 12 to P5651 Eastern. Gonna work you off main 2 up at 76, over. And Lombardo, I don't know. They had to deny your time. They're gonna work that guy off main 2. Thank you.

altitude detector, milepost 64.0, track 1, no defect, total axle 5, 3, 6, temperature 7 degrees, detector out,

UP detector, milepost 64.0, track 2, no defects. 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
1: Wilma Campbell answering.
0: BNSF 6024 West, coming at you, Main 1, westbound. Over.
1: BNSF 6024 West, Yankee Street, Magic Needle, and otherwise restricted. Without talking to Red Board, milepost 8258, all mail equipment in the clear, over.
0: Form Campbell, Form B 8791, Aurora Sub, milepost 82.8, 84.0, BNSF 6024 West, restricted to these limits. Main track 1, okay by the red flag, okay, milepost 82.8, without stopping. Back to authorized, equipment clear, over.
1: That is all, friends. Have a good day.

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that should be 8667 VLCG fuel. After the message 36, we'll go signal indication down to Wheaton to wait on that outbound departure.

202. Another unit to prevent a stalling. All right, copy. You look like you're going to make it now.

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I don't know if I needed to confirm.

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0: defect or just integrity failure and bad axle count. Over. 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Let me know if you have a problem. The next one, over.
1: No problem. 4 in, 1 2 SFS, the next one.
0: Correct, over.

Dispatch 12-380-770 East over. I got about time at Ashton. Just be advised, signals approaching Ashton could drop on you. Signals approaching Ashton could drop on you.

UT detector, milepost 64.0, track 2, no defects, total axle 530, temperature 81 degrees, detector out,

0: lumber box. Got an four extra axles. 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
1: It looks like it might be 25 from your head end. Got a car number for you, over. 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
0: It was four short, over.
1: Okay, copy that. Yeah, so this reader is showing the 25th car is removed. We got a BKTY. That's Bravo Kilo Tango Yankee 157255. Over.
0: All right, I got it. 35 for
1: no problem at all. You have yourself a good day. No peace.

Professor MNPCH, over. I'm gonna get you light behind 38. We'll take it down to Wheaton. Wheaton won't clear until 38 gets by a train there and departs. So you'll be following one there into Wheaton. That should be 8667, over. I'm going to follow 38, you'll go outbound number 1, over.

of St. Ives Festival. Follow the St. Paul, he's approaching Chadwick.

St. I Dispatcher, 6628 West, over. Yeah, there's a welder west of BX finishing up a weld. It'd be a couple minutes before we can get you west of BX. There is a 545 dog catch crew out of La Crosse coming towards you to take the train over.

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I put in for a cab, you'll just have to accept it, and then it'll come to you. 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

Good morning, Andy. Yeah, 7929, you do have authority to occupy main track 1, ONE, between the UP Yorkshire crossing, CP 820. Over. That is correct.

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Dispatcher, MMTYC, over. Man is Gilborn for the crew change, over.

7 Kansas City, Mayline Dispatcher, Colby Rice, over. Just giving you a heads up, Amtrak 381, the westbounder, is going through Earlville now, so I can get him up to the depot, but as soon as you can get me back between West Mendota and Zeering, I'd appreciate it. Cheers, sir. Thank you. You know, that's Kansas City, Mayline. Touch out.

2 detector, milepost 6.0, track 2, no defect, total axle 1158, temperature 83 degrees, detector out,

South CNI dispatcher, 6628 West, over. Maintainer has given up his authority. Watch for the signal there, Westmore, over.

Metro Kansas City Mainline Dispatcher, Amtrak 381. Good morning, sir. Looks like you're going to beat 380 to the depot. Coordinate with them whenever you do take off. They just went through Princeton. Over. Appreciate it, sir. Then we'll go main 2 at Zering, and I was told that you need to stay on main 2 the rest of the way in, at least through Kiwani, due to a wheelchair. Is that all correct?

that, I'll throw the switch in the derail, you go in. I got to throw the switch in the derail on the other side.

All right, good morning. 5640-5640 is a good one. Check the CD for any exceptions. And location, west-east of Rockford, over.

0: 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Back in about 2 hours.
1: Okay.
0: Talk to you then, Ovo. All right, you as well. See you in Dust 1 RTC, home and out.

South Senior Iowa Dispatcher, 476, over. And you got a rough guess on how long before you're ready to cross over? Okay, all right.

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CNI dispatcher, 476, over. UP main 1, or main 1, UP Rochelle Crossing, CP 820, lined and locked for main track, over.

That's CNI Dispatcher, 8187 East Silver. He'll be second out at least to meet one, over.

Sarah Davis Jackson. Track 2, track 125, 18, 2518 at 941, 941 CAS, that's correct.

correct. Show 2515. 515 boys, same time, same mission. Train that we won't delay today is coming into Savannah here shortly. You guys will come out and you'll have a window behind them.

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0: to work track 1, 32 to 38, correct? All right, signal indication when you get it, over. Fletcher Jones, over. Can you see my message? West of that, so you can clear up the foul time, over.
1: That's 12, over.
2: QPA 077 east, over.
1: Meet that westbound Z there at Malta, over.
2: Alright, cover that meeting the westbound Z at Malta.

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0: All right, copy.

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0: talk to Washington Street before, or make sure you talk to JB before going by Washington.
1: Detector, milepost, 64.0, track 1, no defect, total axle, 460, temperature, 85 degrees, detector out.
2: How about that coal train?
3: There you go. Oh, y'all, Z, y'all have a safe day. Who you with? You with Mike?
2: Yeah, I'm with Mike.
3: What up, Mike?
4: Water, man, getting some water. I haven't all year.

UP detector, milepost 64.0, track 2, no defect, total axle 494, temperature 86 degrees, detector out.

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Yeah, I'll get you out there.

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1: Coming back home though. 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
0: 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Just 2518 voice six.
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0: One line check line number 4 dispatch TAS.

12, repeat 39618, over. Looks like I got a CLI number 293K, just want to make sure you got that.

Foreman K66, over. Hey guys, when you guys get back to Blake, can you do your Air 2.0 learning on the LMS for me, over? Should be just under the Air 2.0 and they're learning to know. Yeah, if you don't see it, call me and I can walk you through it, over. Thank you.

CS-4852, 4852E, CAC, clear track mark 2519, 2519, 1030, 1030 TAS, that correct? Thanks for the help today. I appreciate it. We pulled it off there.

UT detector, milepost 64.0, craft 2, no defect, total axle 3, 9, 2, temperature 8, 6 degrees, detector out.

Roger. 476, clear main track number 2, TWO, between CP820 and CP Leaf. All switches and align the lock for main track move.

GP Jones. That westbound scoot is due at park at 11:11. Could you clear park by then? I'll run you on three and run the scoot on two.

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Go ahead, Art. West side, signal indication, when you get it, you're meeting one there at Peck, over. Terminal dispatch, over.

that 3. One more time. Alright. 5A, 5A, change 3, MEKX 8527. Change over.

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Total axle 4, 6, 8, temperature 8, 7 degrees, detector out.

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CN, that's one RTC or whatever. All right, signal location east to west. Have a good day, over. All right, sounds good. Thank you. CN desk, 1RTC, home it out.

Who has voted?

0: Yeah, being a sub 4340, you have authority to occupy main track 2. TWO CP Lee, CPA 20 for westbound move. That is correct.
1: We'll be good to do that.

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1: At the BX, two cars looking to head south, over.
0: Yeah, permission to push the button. BX crossing, proceed south on signal indication, over.
1: All right, permission to push the button, proceed on signal indication, over.
0: That is correct.

0: 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I need to I have a main turn out there. I can't close the normal route.
1: You have a pit stop with the officer.

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Just as info, 458 is on their way with 13 cars. 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

That's Kansas City Mainline Dispatcher to Bullshit Gauge, over. All men and equipment are in the clear for the west crossover to ATB switch, correct, over. That sounds good, sir. Reversing now for you, over. Kansas City Mainline Dispatcher.

flower art. Putting some time in behind a Metro 48 and talk to JB Tower before you go by Washington Street.

Kansas City Mainline, this is Doctor answering Mendota Radio, over. Go ahead, over. Two cars at Earlville ready to go south, signal indication, over. Sir, can you see me on this side,

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Roger, airbus of 7424 West has permitted to track holds in Form B 8791 Aurora Sub between milepost 82.8 and milepost 84.0. Main one track, south stopping at the red flag at milepost 82.8. Maximum operating speed unless otherwise restricted. All man equipment in the clear, over.

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0: is 4852, is that Monroe Center, and they already copied correctly. All right, Fairmore 2539, 2539, July 1, 2026, ETS 4852, 4852, ETSC at Monroe Center, check line 2, shoot from ETSC, sighting to Monroe Center, 2, double track, 6 finger drove on main track, 1 line 2, TAS.
1: Routine detector, milepost, 64.0, track 1, no defect. Total axle, 3, 2, 2, temperature, 9, 1 degrees, detector out.
0: Airborne 2539, 2539, 1 line 2, OK, 1328, 132, HTAS.

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Finger Grove, 2 Randall Road on Eastwood. CASCW, ARB, track 1 line, 2 CAS.

Sierra South 7001 West Main 2, restriction 8791, Aurora South, milepost 82.8 to 84.0. Okay, pass red flags in milepost 82.8 without stopping. Max authorized speed, men and equipment clear. Okay, to make the reverse move into the storage track. Over. There you go.

WQD, Elmer, maintain, over. Need that 5 switch on power locked up here. I got to get one down and around, over. Good to go.

CDP 5700, over. You passed this eastbounder on Main 2, over. Conduct the middle one track section between CPY 029 and CPY 024 main track 3, correct, over. Copy that, show that track breach established, 1355-1355 CMM, over. That is all correct, over.

0: SSCNI dispatcher, over. CTB do you have, over?
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1: GTV 24606, now read the BNSF 6841. All done here at the storage track, ready to head east, going at east.
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0: United States 4340 over.

Spencer stop to be in at 4340. Do you have authority passing or this blank stop indication at East Oregon from the main to the siding westward? Over.

Keep it easy, 5651, over. Sign on, over. I get you off of wind, over. Over. Head over. 84-27, I'll get a switch over.

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reach detection for DP 489, conductor Miller, between CBY 029, CBY 024, main track 3. What's your employee ID number? CMM over. Is all correct, over.

Line it on the other end.

Deputy, over. Let's go back up.

0: 7 CNI, dispatcher 7424 West, over. 1569, there's a train tied down on Main Track 1. It is a westbound. Before you go by him, make sure that crew got picked up so they're not stranded on the train. CP 1569, and it's a westbound train. Yeah, they were DOL an hour ago.
1: 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Are you clearing up at the net?

0: BNSF Kansas City Mainline Dispatcher, BNSF 4764 East, over. Pulled up to Salmonok, tied down, second out, over. I'm sorry, Bristol, tied down, second out, Bristol, over. Alrighty, I'll, there is a van ordered for the Gal NSI that's going to tie out, third out. So I guess you guys probably be, it's on duty, it should be there at 1500, the time I ordered it for. So I guess you guys, would probably the best thing to do would be able to share that van over. So that's correct, I'm going to agile on that as well. Hopefully they send somebody out with a big enough car to get you guys over.
1: Yeah.

0: NSF CNI dispatcher 3888, over. Engineer comply, signal change to stop at East Morehead, over. Hi, Roger. CNI dispatcher Lee Orvis, over.
1: Go ahead, Frank.
0: Yeah, they want you to take the siding there at Morehead. As soon as that signal comes out of time, request the siding instead of the main.
1: Okay, will do.
0: All right. See you now.

CPD 3849, over. 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
1: Yeah, if you haven't moved, I'd just stay there at Wheaton. 16.65, we got traffic stopped, so you have to hold up Finley Road or somewhere up there if you're already moving over.
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Copy that. Make sure also, any movable point frogs, make sure you line those as well, over. Copy that, authority coming, good to act on it when you guys are ready, over.

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0: 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Alright, so it's not going to take long.

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1: The NSF 6841 Main Street, East. Need a little headroom to get the train out on the main, and then we'll try to get behind.
0: That's SFKC Mainline Dispatcher answering Mendota Radio. Alright, understand. Just need some headroom there at least. Stand by. I got a signal in time. Over. 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

0: ECD Metro 52, over. Yeah, 16.65, we got traffic stopped until inspected, so hold up the Glen Allen, over.
1: They should be clear in about 20 minutes there. Just need to follow over. Okay, I am just sitting down, but I'll double check with the command center. They're usually one to get those ordered, but I'll double check with them. Thank you, Dana. Yes, I am.
2: Yeah, I'm sorry, trying to get everybody's signal. Signal location. Okay, give us a case handling.

CCD Mr. 35, over. I don't want him lighting day at 44, so might have a little delay there, over.

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You'll have to reach out to Katie and see. I guess so. Katie, I think, I don't know how to pronounce it, Porschel. You need me to try to find her phone number for you?

0: cargo was already thrown over?
1: Steph or Arshai, 458, over.
2: 458.
1: Hey, they need me to get this westbound Z by you before we get to that headroom. They're coming up towards Stewart now, over.
2: Understand.
1: Thank you. BSS, you know, such a...

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2: Still responding, releasing in less than 5, over.
1: Thank you, sir.
0: Him by 1 second. You guys are the 7929. Is that correct? Over. All right. After stopping, BNSF 7929 at CP 820 has authority to pass signal display and stop indication. Main 2, east for direction. Over.

That is correct. Over. Disregard, and then just as info for y'all, it's going to be going in the hole at Orzon and CZ, over. Thank you guys, BNSF, CNSF.

0: 3888 over.
1: Okay, I'm showing nothing as a diamond. My request isn't coming in. I'm going to try to re-put it up. Can the engineer on the BNSF 3888 West Clyde Sing Street stop indication? UP Rochelle, over. Thank you, guys. If this doesn't work, I'll have to call the UP. I'll let you know.

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0: 346, 346, no defects, over.
1: Thank you. 6164, did you get an answer from Katie, over? Sounds good, thank you. 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

0: that case, you may launch the Badger Venus at 7266 East over. Yeah, previous dispatcher, talk to you about time down, third out, Bristol.
1: This is just checking out.
0: Well, there's already two up there, so we have one first, we have one second, so you'd have to be third. I don't know why he said second. Okay, thank you. 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
1: Hey guys, if you guys got it in the field, it looks favorable on my end here, and I'm just assuming her signal finally timed out, over.
0: Yeah, we just got it clear here, drop time, so take signal.
1: All right, sounds good. Single indication. CNSS, can I suggest?

going to work off the man today. There is a train in front of you, over. Staying on the main.

they're coming up to 80 now. I'm bringing them up to 78. No, they're not working. The train in front of you is not working. And there's a train between 78 and 76 that will be departing Global 3 shortly.

BNSF, Casey, Mainline Dispatcher, BNSF 6164 Eastern. I just want to double check, make sure you guys are going to go in the west end, or did you want to pass Deering and then go back in on the east end? Over. Okay, that's fine. Just wanted to make sure that was the plan. Thank you.

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1: BNSF 6841, looking for permission to reverse move in the plant, CP lease, main two, over.
0: Stand by one moment, over.

Venus F7929, over. Hey, are you guys all finished with that past stop indication there, CP820, over?

0: Okay, understand. I'll finish with that pass stop indication at CP820. The 458 wants to make a reverse move in the plant lease back westward towards your direction. Will you let me know when you get stopped if you can, over? Okay, you guys are in the yard, not on main track 2, is that correct, over?
1: CNSF Casey Man on dispatcher, answering Mendota Radio.
0: What is that milepost? You guys have a switch open, that over?
1: Yeah, go ahead.

0: I understand you're all clear of Main 2 between Zerion and CP 1036 and Zerion Yards, which is on the lock back for Main 2 movement. Is that correct? And I'll correct. Thank you. Dispatcher 850. You will be working off of 1 at Princeton. You do have protection to work there at Princeton from Main 1 to Main 2. All right, understanding conductor is protecting the reverse move. 476 is in the yard, not on the main track, as switches are open. Keep a lookout for open switch, over.
1: Okay, in reverse, and keep a diligent eye out for the open switch.
0: Stand by one moment, I'm not protected. You guys aren't protected yet, over.
1: Okay, stand by.
0: All right, Vina, Steph, and you wouldn't, sorry, I know it sounds like a bunch of extra information, but you said 10 car lengths. You have a rough milepost. I have to give you permission between mileposts, over.
1: That ends at the CPC, and you don't have to go anywhere near CPC 20. So I'd say 81.7.
0: All right, understand the limit of the reverse move is going to be between CP Elise and milepost 81.7. BNSF 6841, you do have permission to make that reverse move on main track 2 between CP Elise and milepost 81.7. Watch out for switches, over.
1: BNSF 6841 has permission to reverse move main 2 between CP Elise and milepost 81.7, watching out for open switch. And 476.
0: That is correct, over.
1: Yeah. Hey, Josh, if you have your switch locked, T-rail restored, we can back up. Need 10 cars.

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So as soon as this train clears, just watch out for signal indication. Over. Thank you. CM Suck, Case Mail, on touch.

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Eyeball.

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0: Yeah, watch out for signal indication. Give me one moment for blocking for change of direction. Do you want multiple changes of direction or just a single change of direction? Okay.

0: Vienna, 6164, you do have permission for change of direction, OS and serial. That is correct. Just let me know when you have completed and you're done with that. You're welcome. Vienna,
1: UP detector, milepost 64.0, track 1, no defect, total axle 3, 5, 8, temperature 9, 2 degrees, detector out.

ball over? Go ahead, over. Signal indication. Dispatch out. Okay to reverse, over. All right, here we go. Thank you. BSS, next.

6164. Were you trying to reach dispatcher? Then I'll finish with the change of direction OS is there. Got it. Thank you. Hopefully, in the second case, you know,

0: dispatch, CSF 6841, over.
1: 6841, over.
0: Are you guys all finished with that reverse move, over?
1: That is correct.
0: All right, all correct, finished with reverse move. And how much longer are you guys ready to head east, over? BNSF 4248 over. Hey, if you guys can't see it, you're on the BNSF 4248 East, if I can change the stop in the case of East Oregon, over.

Dispatcher 12, UP 5898, over. Okay, I issued file time at CPY 063, so signals may drop on the approach, over.

guys will be getting in the clear there, main one. The UP just lined one up. We're kind of getting a little congested here. Kind of depending on timing. If theirs gets through fast, we'll get you guys moving west. If not, probably one east, one west over. All right, thank you guys.

7929 West St. Louis, West Bend 2,

0: Taxi, United Dispatch, Venus at 6841 over. I've got one more question for you guys. With you still working there at Rochelle, is there anywhere you guys would be able to clear the main so I can meet a couple there? Over.
1: Not at this point.
0: Okay, Roger.

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1: 5898, over.
0: Approaching Y055, they made that got track inspector out ahead, over.
1: Track inspector ahead, signals approaching set, 5055, main drop.
0: Signals approaching, over.
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Yeah, you can go ahead and tie down. First out, the Pomonok van is requested. It hasn't sealed as of yet. Over. You're welcome. 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
1: At the BX with 8 cars, looking to go north, over.
0: All right, I do have one authorized through there. Once they clear, you can give me a tone back, or I'll give you a tone back, and we'll get you guys that permission, over.
1: All right, after one, you'll call it.
0: That is all correct, thank you. BNSF, see you guys, watch out.

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to DKRK 337. Over. I don't know if they told you or not, but we got GPBs for you. Freeport, over. Copy. Pretty sure you guys are going to be taking that thing all the way to Waterloo. How far do your TGVLs take you? Over. Alright, so you can get your new ones here at Dubuque.

And Jeff, I'll get them in the computer by the time you guys get the free port, so you can just pick them up same time and get your GTVs over. Yeah, I just told RTC that you need them in a free port that get you through our Luo. Thank you, Tobico. How many units do you guys have, over? Alright, better than one, over.

0: United Dispatch, BNSF 7918, over.
1: 918, go ahead.
0: Okay, going to have to hold on the main there at Chabanaw, CN 1 East. They just got through Rochelle.
1: All right, wait for 1 East.
0: Oh, correct, thank you.

0: dispatch to the UP, over. Hey, can you remind me, you guys going north or south, over?
1: North, over.
0: All right, UP northbound at BX, you do have permission to come on down, push the button, look for your light, over.
1: All right, okay to come down, push the button.
0: That's all, Craig, thank you.
2: 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Go ahead, over. Radio signal up to Demet. Yeah, I'll give you a signal up to Demet when, and then I'll send you into G3 when they're ready, over.
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1: Yeah, we had a signal at 63 drop on us.
0: Signal at DPY 063 dropped on you.
1: Yes, it is. We got it clear now.
0: Okay, I'll get it turned in. It didn't put you in an emergency or anything like that, did it?
2: No, it's just
0: a
2: QTC dropped on us. Looks like it's 63.
0: Okay, so PTC. What did you have on PTC?
1: It was all clear, then it dropped red. Now it's back clear.
0: Okay, I'll turn a ticket in.
1: All right, copy that. UP 7647 out.
0: Dispatch
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2, detector, milepost, 6, 4, point, 0, track, 2, no defect, total axle, 1, 2, 8, temperature, 9, 1, degrees, detector out,

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0: 7407, are you on the move, over?
2: Texas Outpost 64.0.
1: Yeah, we're on the move.
0: And what's going on with PTC today, over?
1: We had the signal drop on us at CPY063.
0: That was CPY063, over?
1: That's correct. We were probably at milepost 6-7 when it dropped on us, and it went back clear.
0: So we had a red hash, and after stopping, it cleared over?
1: We didn't stop. We were ahead of them. So when it went red, we just seen it go from clear signals to red at 63, and it went back clear.
0: And did you have a penalty at all, over?
1: No, we did not.
0: And about what time did that happen, over? And the subdivision, over? Copy that. Well, go ahead and report the event. Would you like a ticket number, over?
1: Yeah, you can give us a ticket number. I'm ready to copy.
0: 144-19-134, over.
3: 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All right. A4, you do have protection to do your work at Mendota Depot from Main 2 to Main 1, over.
0: That is correct, sir. 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

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Total axle 404, temperature 92 degrees, detector out.

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0: United South, entering Rochelle Radio, over. Go ahead, Al.
1: Yeah, all put together here. We're ready to head east.
0: All right, back together, ready to head east. What are your, what's your car count?
1: We got 70 cars, 3,600.
0: All right, Sue's going to be coming by here in just a moment, and we'll get you guys offered up, though.
1: Okay, roger that.
0: Thank you, BNSF, United States.

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2: UP detector, milepost 6450, track 1.
1: Remain track 2 at Troy Grove Sub and proceed east. Your PTC, as long as it looks okay, it's okay to act on, over.

2 detection, milepost 64.0, track 1, no defect, total axle 620, temperature 91 degrees, detector out,

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Can I get a roll from you, please? Over.

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Chicago sub on main track, using track war number 2548-2548 at 1742-1742. JRS, is that correct? Over.

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0: Go ahead, your release over.
1: 41, sorry.
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3: JRS, is that correct? Over. All correct, over. CPD, over.
0: 6-4,
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0: you ready for after arrival? 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
1: All correct, over.
0: All correct, are we getting the last one over?
1: Yeah, I think I can do that, over.
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1: 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At milepost 76, 76, check line 2, proceed from double track switch, Pingree Grove, to Randall Road on eastward EAST, WARD track. 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
1: All correct, over.
0: All correct,
1: thank you. 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

regard. It's not going to let me do it probably until after I get the 781 by there. Yeah, give it to me over.

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SMP 56, 1756, Sierra, is that correct? Over.

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Pat, over. 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

UP 7174-7174, EPAST, clear track warrant 2549-2549 at 1803-1803, JRS, is that correct? 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Correct, over.

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0: 18, 4, 7, 4, 7, 4, 7, 4, 7, 4, 7, 4, 7, 4, 7, 4, 7, 4, 7, 4, 7, 4, 7, 4, 7, 4, 7, 4, 7, 4, 7, 4, 7, 4, 7, 4, 7, 4, 7, 4, 7, 4, 7, 4, 7, 4, 7, 4, 7, 4, 7, 4, 7, 4, 7, 4, 7, 4, 7, 4, 7, 4, 7, 4, 7, 4, 7, 4, 7, 4, 7, 4, 7, 4, 7, 4, 7, 4, 7, 4, 7, 4, 7, 4, 7, 4, 7, 4, 7, 4, 7, 4, 7, 4, 7, 4, 7, 4, 7, 4, 7, 4, 7, 4, 7, 4, 7, 4, 7, 4, 7, 4, 7, 4, 7, 4, 7, 4, 7, 4, 7, 4

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Add Davis Johnson, second line trooper, from double track switch, Henry Road, and Randall Road on DASD. WARG track, track 1 of 2572, 2572. Total line check 1, line number 2, Dispatcher Jarrett.

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1: To detector, milepost 6.4.0, craft 1, no defect, total axle 5.7.0, temperature 9.1 degrees, detector out.
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ECDP 5950, over. 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
1: P-7174, go ahead, over.
0: Go ahead, over.
1: P-7174, 7174, EGST, clear track warrant, 2562, 2562, AP-51, 1851, JRS, is that correct, over?
0: I will get it reported. That's all.
1: Correct, over. KC, draw a bridge to the KCSM 4674, over.
2: Okay,
1: I thought I lost you there for a second. Where can I show you ready to copy, over?
2: 78.

0: 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I'll scratch that as I put you down at milepost 783. Cancel that 2580 there, over. You said 83, correct?
1: So, you guys will keep coming east. I think you're just catching up to the train ahead of you there.
0: 4674, we're going to show you that again there.
1: No problem, thank you. You got that?
0: In one of those days. 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

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Okay, 1854, 1854, Jarrett, over.